song to sing. And listen, cause I bring this from the heart. Open it up and I hope that apart we, I'm free to spread my wings, do my thing. My song to sing. And listen, cause I bring this from the heart. Open it up and I hope that apart keep moving, moving like a rolling stone. Keep moving like a rolling stone. We keep moving, moving like a rolling stone. Keep it moving like a rolling, keep it like a keep moving, moving like a rolling stone. Keep moving like a rolling stone. We keep